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They left us a rock and roll road. And it's up to us to pave the future of rock and roll. 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

As Muddy Waters said, the blues had a baby, and they named it Rock and Roll. 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

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Together, we are all Islanders. We are the true north, strong and free. 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

0: 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Here's what you need to know.
1: Good morning. Maritime electric customers will see a rate hike starting tomorrow to cover the cost of restoring power after Fiona. The utility sought approval to recover $41.2 million in storm costs. IRAC approved a recovery of 90% of that, $37 million. The commission disallowed 10%, saying some of those costs were likely related to vegetation that should have been managed before the storm arrived. The average residential customer using 1,000 kilowatt hours a month will see a 3.1% increase per year. The utility has 40 years to recover capital costs and 8 years for operating costs. Health PEI has officially opened the new Summerside Community Health Center with a ribbon-cutting ceremony. The facility brings a range of health services together under one roof, including primary care, mental health and addictions, public health, chronic disease programs, geriatric care, and others. Health PEI says the center will strengthen team-based care and improve access to services for Summerside and surrounding communities. The province has quietly dropped an inquiry into the conduct of Murray Harbour Councillor John Robertson, ending a case that could have seen him removed from office. The inquiry followed Robertson's sign in 2023 calling residential school mass graves a hoax. Murray Harbour Mayor Terry White says that decision sends the wrong message and weakens accountability of elected officials. The province says it ended the inquiry, according to CBC, last fall because ongoing legal challenges risked giving the controversy more attention. The countdown is on. Yesterday, WestJet flight attendants issued 72-hour strike notice and the airline countered with 72-hour lockout notice. CUPE says the two sides remain far apart on key contract issues but continue bargaining. Union President Aliyah Hassan says the 4,400 flight attendants want a fair agreement and hope to avoid disrupting travelers. Those disruptions, though, may come as early as today as WestJet begins canceling flights. In sports, Blue Jays had the day off. The Red Sox clipped the Athletics 5-4. The Yankees lost 2-1 to the White Sox in the 11th inning. A Thursday night game in the CFL, BC Lions overpowered the Bombers 35-19. And at the Commonwealth Games, Canada added 6 more medals yesterday to remain in third place in the standings behind England and Australia. Now you're up to date. I'm Daryl Good.
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2: Island weather, another wet one on our hands with a lot of rain coming. It looks like maybe even risks of thunderstorms. A high of 20, low of 16. Now tomorrow, a high of 21. Thunderstorms to start the day, then a mix of sun and cloud. And Sunday, wrapping things up once again with a mix of sun and cloud. No rain on the forecast for Sunday with a high of 26 and low of 19.
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0: The Sheepdogs and I Don't Know on the Islands Rock and Max 93.1 and streaming at max93.1.ca. Good morning, it's Chris, and I found a back-to-school study. This is the first one of this year that I've come across, and it says that 72% of parents are now going to spend or have trouble spending money for back-to-school shopping, and that's down from last year, which was about 79% in this study. Whether it's going to be the same in Canada, we'll see. There's certain places that you go to that you buy one thing over the other, and you might find a deal somewhere as well. Some students have had their jobs and a great responsibility of saving up all summer to make sure that they have what they need for back to school. So whether it's going to be expensive or affordable, it really all depends, I guess, on what you're going to buy. 54% of parents plan to spend $100 to $300. Some parents will spend less. Some parents will spend more. Back to school shopping could be cheaper or more expensive depending on where you go.
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0: Doobie Brothers in China Grove, the Islands Rock at Max 93.1 and streaming at max93.1.ca. Having a great time here in for Al, and got some grok news today about Ozzy Osbourne with the subject of the new Ozzy Osbourne Prince of Darkness Haunted House at Universal Studios Theme Park during this year's annual Halloween Horror Nights. It will join the raft of other haunted houses at Halloween Horror Nights, including ones dedicated to Evil Dead Burn, Hellraiser, Season 5 of Stranger Things, and Sinners. And now, Ozzy Osbourne, the Prince of Darkness, headed to Universal Studios.
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0: 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Here's what you need to know.
1: Good morning. An island-founded organization received $50 million in federal funding to help Canadian companies develop greener products. Natural Products Canada, which was founded in Charlottetown and then went national, has supported about 1,800 companies over the past decade. Agriculture Minister Heath MacDonald says the money will fund startup seed money and processing capacity. Founder Shelley King says the funding will help small and medium businesses scale up bio-based products. She says companies can apply for support ranging from $150,000 up to $5 million. A new 25,000-square-foot cold storage facility will open in Summerside this fall. The federal and provincial governments are investing $1.7 million in seaside cold storage at the Port of Summerside. The facility provides 3,000 pallet positions in three temperature-controlled rooms for frozen seafood, agricultural products, and food ingredients. Port President Thane Smallwood says it'll strengthen supply chains and support growth in the agriculture and seafood sectors. Three Rivers Council has approved emergency repairs to the Georgetown Fire Hall. Officials say newer fire trucks are larger, and they barely fit through the 10-foot wide front doors now. They only have about an inch of space on each side. A structural engineer also raised concerns about the wall above the doors, according to The Guardian. Fire Chief Roy Wood says the walls deteriorated from water damage and could be compromised under snow loads this winter. Repairs are expected to cost between $60,000 and $100,000, funded through a federal program. Officials say emergency services will not be affected. The Crapo Exhibition Association is getting over $150,000 in federal funding to add more seating. The money will buy 8 stationary bleacher units, adding about 1,000 seats along the pulling track at the fairgrounds. Agriculture Minister Heath MacDonald says the investment will support the growth of popular annual events like the Truck and Tractor Pull Championships. Association President Jason Webster says the new bleachers will improve comfort, safety, and the overall experience for visitors. Not a lot of change at the pumps this morning. World prices have been bouncing up and down the past week or so, depending on what news was coming out about Trump's war with Iran. IRAC has lowered the price of regular self-serve this morning by 1.5 cents to a minimum $2.06. There's no change in premium diesel or furnace oil. In sports, the Red Sox had a close 5-4 win against the A's. White Sox beat the Yankees 2-1 in 11 innings. CFL action saw the Lions chew up the Bombers 35-19. Now you're up to date. I'm Darryl Good.
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2: Island weather, another wet one on our hands with a lot of rain coming. It looks like maybe even risks of thunderstorms. A high of 20, low of 16. Now tomorrow, a high of 21. Thunderstorms to start the day. Then a mix of sun and cloud. And Sunday, wrapping things up once again with a mix of sun and cloud. No rain on the forecast for Sunday with a high of 26 and low of 19.
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0: The Islands Rock and Max 93.1. Good morning, it's Chris, and a study on dating with AI chatbots. Some do it, some don't. 11% of people have flirted with an AI chatbot in this study. 12% of people saying having a conversation with AI chatbot has turned them on. 27% of Gen Zers have had a naughty conversation with AI. 36% of Gen Zers say, well, that's a deal breaker. That's an absolute dating deal breaker if you're going to chat it up with your AI chatbot. And 24% of people say flirting with AI counts as cheating in a relationship.
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0: Fleetwood Mac, that's the chain on the Islands Rock and Max 93.1 and streaming at max931.ca. And Black Sabbath news here. Guitarist Tony Iommi will release From the Dark, his first solo album since 2005. October 23rd, it comes out. It features Norwegian singer and Dio sound-alike Jorn Hland. The song and video called World Alone are out now. And Tony's quote is, "We're not trying to prove anything. It's just a great album. It rocks."
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0: 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Here's what you need to know.
1: Good morning. Maritime electric customers will see a rate hike starting tomorrow to cover the cost of restoring power after Fiona. The utility sought approval to recover $41.2 million in storm costs. IRAC approved a recovery of 90% of that, $37 million. The commission disallowed 10%, saying some of those costs were likely related to vegetation that should have been managed before the storm arrived. The average residential customer using 1,000 kilowatt hours a month will see a 3.1% increase per year. The utility has 40 years to recover capital costs and 8 years for operating costs. Health PEI has officially opened the new Summerside Community Health Center with a ribbon-cutting ceremony. The facility brings a range of health services together under one roof, including primary care, mental health and addictions, public health, chronic disease programs, geriatric care, and others. Health PEI says the center will strengthen team-based care and improve access to services for Summerside and surrounding communities. The province has quietly dropped an inquiry into the conduct of Murray Harbour Councillor John Robertson, ending a case that could have seen him removed from office. The inquiry followed Robertson's sign in 2023 calling residential school mass graves a hoax. Murray Harbour Mayor Terry White says that decision sends the wrong message and weakens accountability of elected officials. The province says it ended the inquiry, according to CBC, last fall because ongoing legal challenges risked giving the controversy more attention. The countdown is on. Yesterday, WestJet flight attendants issued 72-hour strike notice and the airline countered with 72-hour lockout notice. QP says the two sides remain far apart on key contract issues but continue bargaining. Union President Aliyah Hassan says the 4,400 flight attendants want a fair agreement and hope to avoid disrupting travelers. Those disruptions, though, may come as early as today as WestJet begins canceling flights. In sports, Blue Jays had the day off. The Red Sox clipped the Athletics 5-4. The Yankees lost 2-1 to the White Sox in the 11th inning. A Thursday night game in the CFL, BC Lions overpowered the Bombers 35-19. And at the Commonwealth Games, Canada added 6 more medals yesterday to remain in third place in the standings behind England and Australia. Now you're up to date. I'm Daryl Good.
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4: Island weather, another wet one on our hands with a lot of rain coming. It looks like maybe even risks of thunderstorms. A high of 20, low of 16. Now tomorrow, a high of 21. Thunderstorms to start the day. Then a mix of sun and cloud. And Sunday, wrapping things up once again with a mix of sun and cloud. No rain on the forecast for Sunday with a high of 26 and low of 19.
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0: Big Rack and that song, The Islands Rock and Max 93.1, streaming at max931.ca. The Beatles in the news today. A new box set's coming out featuring their 1965 album Rubber Soul. It's coming out October 2nd. It includes a new stereo and Dolby Atmos mix of the album, plus 20 previously unreleased takes and 3 previously unreleased home demos. Day Tripper, We Can Work It Out, and a John Lennon demo for a tune called Little Girl.
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0: Trooper. We're here for a good time. The Islands Rock at Max 93.1. Good morning, it's Chris. And coming up just after 8 o'clock, we'll have our latest winner in the Fuel Your Summer contest. And you've been getting out there to scan the QR code. Thank you for doing that and for listening to Max 93.1. And we're giving you the fuel alert to give you that location to scan the QR code. Any more scanning than once per day per location is actually disqualifying you. So hopefully you only scanned it once. You're into the winning. And I could be announcing your name just after 8 o'clock this morning. Our Fuel Your Summer contest details are on the website right now. And that is all brought to you by some of our amazing sponsors. And here they are. 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
3: Good morning. An island-founded organization has received $50 million in federal funding to help Canadian companies develop greener products. Natural Products Canada, which was founded in Charlottetown and then went national, has supported about 1,800 companies over the past decade. Agriculture Minister Heath MacDonald says the money will fund startup seed money and processing capacity. Founder Shelley King says the funding will help small and medium businesses scale up bio-based products. She says companies can apply for support ranging from $150,000 up to $5 million. A new 25,000-square-foot cold storage facility will open in Summerside this fall. The federal and provincial governments are investing $1.7 million in seaside cold storage at the Port of Summerside. The facility provides 3,000 pallet positions in three temperature-controlled rooms for frozen seafood, agricultural products, and food ingredients. Port President Thane Smallwood says it'll strengthen supply chains and support growth in the agriculture and seafood sectors. Three Rivers Council has approved emergency repairs to the Georgetown Fire Hall. Officials say newer fire trucks are larger, and they barely fit through the 10-foot-wide front doors now. They only have about an inch of space on each side. A structural engineer also raised concerns about the wall above the doors, according to The Guardian. Fire Chief Roy Wood says the walls deteriorated from water damage and could be compromised under snow loads this winter. Repairs are expected to cost between $60,000 and $100,000, funded through a federal program. Officials say emergency services will not be affected. The Carapo Exhibition Association's getting over $150,000 in federal funding to add more seating. The money will buy 8 stationary bleacher units, adding about 1,000 seats along the pulling track at the fairgrounds. Agriculture Minister Heath MacDonald says the investment will support the growth of popular annual events like the Truck and Tractor Pull Championships. Association President Jason Webster says the new bleachers will improve comfort, safety, and the overall experience for visitors. Not a lot of change at the pumps this morning. World prices have been bouncing up and down the past week or so, depending on what news was coming out about Trump's war with Iran. IRAC has lowered the price of regular self-serve this morning by 1.5 cents to a minimum $2.06. There's no change in premium diesel or furnace oil. In sports, the Red Sox had a close 5-4 win against the A's. White Sox beat the Yankees 2-1 in 11 innings. CFL action saw the Lions chew up the Bombers 35-19. Now you're up to date. I'm Daryl Good.
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5: Island weather, another wet one on our hands with a lot of rain coming. It looks like maybe even risks of thunderstorms. A high of 20, low of 16. Now tomorrow, a high of 21. Thunderstorms to start the day. Then a mix of sun and cloud. And Sunday, wrapping things up once again with a mix of sun and cloud. No rain on the forecast for Sunday with a high of 26 and low of 19.
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0: Quiet Riot, come on, feel the noise. The Islands Rock at Max 93.1, and we're taking you back way back to 1983. And we'll do that on Monday from noon till 6. 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
3: 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Here's what you need to know.
4: Good morning. Maritime electric customers will see a rate hike starting tomorrow to cover the cost of restoring power after Fiona. The utility sought approval to recover $41.2 million in storm costs. IRAC approved a recovery of 90% of that, $37 million. The commission disallowed 10%, saying some of those costs were likely related to vegetation that should have been managed before the storm arrived. The average residential customer using 1,000 kilowatt hours a month will see a 3.1% increase per year. The utility has 40 years to recover capital costs and 8 years for operating costs. Health PEI has officially opened the new Summerside Community Health Center with a ribbon-cutting ceremony. The facility brings a range of health services together under one roof, including primary care, mental health and addictions, public health, chronic disease programs, geriatric care, and others. Health PEI says the center will strengthen team-based care and improve access to services for Summerside and surrounding communities. The province has quietly dropped an inquiry into the conduct of Murray Harbour Councillor John Robertson, ending a case that could have seen him removed from office. The inquiry followed Robertson's sign in 2023 calling residential school mass graves a hoax. Murray Harbour Mayor Terry White says that decision sends the wrong message and weakens accountability of elected officials. The province says it ended the inquiry, according to the CBC, last fall because ongoing legal challenges risked giving the controversy more attention. The countdown is on. Yesterday, WestJet flight attendants issued 72-hour strike notice and the airline countered with 72-hour lockout notice. CUPE says the two sides remain far apart on key contract issues but continue bargaining. Union President Aliyah Hassan says the 4,400 flight attendants want a fair agreement and hope to avoid disrupting travelers. Those disruptions, though, may come as early as today as WestJet begins canceling flights. In sports, Blue Jays had the day off. The Red Sox clipped the Athletics 5-4. The Yankees lost 2-1 to the White Sox in the 11th inning. A Thursday night game in the CFL, BC Lions overpowered the Bombers 35-19. And at the Commonwealth Games, Canada added 6 more medals yesterday to remain in third place in the standings behind England and Australia. Now you're up to date. I'm Daryl Good.
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6: Island weather, another wet one on our hands with a lot of rain coming. It looks like maybe even risks of thunderstorms. A high of 20, low of 16. Now tomorrow, a high of 21. Thunderstorms to start the day, then a mix of sun and cloud. And Sunday, wrapping things up once again with a mix of sun and cloud. No rain on the forecast for Sunday with a high of 26 and low of 19.
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0: 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Some other things we're talking about today include the new movies this weekend, because it's going to be a big one for Spider-Man Brand New Day. It's probably going to be the best movie of the weekend. That's an action adventure. We're in a great trend here of movies for 2026. A lot of blockbusters this summer. I Want Your Sex is another movie. It's a comedy drama with Olivia Wilde and Cooper Hoffman.
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0: 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Here's what you need to know.
1: Good morning. An island-founded organization received $50 million in federal funding to help Canadian companies develop greener products. Natural Products Canada, which was founded in Charlottetown and then went national, has supported about 1,800 companies over the past decade. Agriculture Minister Heath MacDonald says the money will fund startup seed money and processing capacity. Founder Shelley King says the funding will help small and medium businesses scale up bio-based products. She says companies can apply for support ranging from $150,000 up to $5 million. A new 25,000-square-foot cold storage facility will open in Summerside this fall. The federal and provincial governments are investing $1.7 million in seaside cold storage at the Port of Summerside. The facility provides 3,000 pallet positions in three temperature-controlled rooms for frozen seafood, agricultural products, and food ingredients. Port President Thane Smallwood says it'll strengthen supply chains and support growth in the agriculture and seafood sectors. Three Rivers Council has approved emergency repairs to the Georgetown Fire Hall. Officials say newer fire trucks are larger, and they barely fit through the 10-foot wide front doors now. They only have about an inch of space on each side. A structural engineer also raised concerns about the wall above the doors, according to The Guardian. Fire Chief Roy Wood says the walls deteriorated from water damage and could be compromised under snow loads this winter. Repairs are expected to cost between $60,000 and $100,000, funded through a federal program. Officials say emergency services will not be affected. The Carapo Exhibition Association is getting over $150,000 in federal funding to add more seating. The money will buy 8 stationary bleacher units, adding about 1,000 seats along the pulling track at the fairgrounds. Agriculture Minister Heath MacDonald says the investment will support the growth of popular annual events like the Truck and Tractor Pull Championships. Association President Jason Webster says the new bleachers will improve comfort, safety, and the overall experience for visitors. Not a lot of change at the pumps this morning. World prices have been bouncing up and down the past week or so, depending on what news was coming out about Trump's war with Iran. IRAC has lowered the price of regular self-serve this morning by 1.5 cents to a minimum $2.06. There's no change in premium diesel or furnace oil. In sports, the Red Sox had a close 5-4 win against the A's. White Sox beat the Yankees 2-1 in 11 innings. CFL action saw the Lions chew up the Bombers 35-19. Now you're up to date. I'm Daryl Good.
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4: Island weather, another wet one on our hands with a lot of rain coming. It looks like maybe even risks of thunderstorms. A high of 20, low of 16. Now tomorrow, a high of 21. Thunderstorms to start the day. Then a mix of sun and cloud. And Sunday, wrapping things up once again with a mix of sun and cloud. No rain on the forecast for Sunday with a high of 26 and low of 19.
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0: 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On the web poll question, you said you'd never been victim of a porch pirate. Thankfully, number one voted answer was no at 100%. 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

0: 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Pat Benatar and Hit Me With Your Best Shot. Congratulations. Our latest winner is Jennifer Henriken. And Jennifer gets the $250 in gas with our Fuel Your Summer contest. 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

0: 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Island forecast calls for a few showers, and then a humidex at 25 today, and a mainly cloudy evening, maybe a few showers as well, 16 overnight. Saturday, sun and cloud 23. Sunday, sun and cloud 26 for the first weekend of August.
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0: Poison, Max 93.1. First weekend of August coming up, and you hope you have a good one too. The Islands rock on Max 93.1. And things to celebrate coming up this weekend. Tomorrow, of course, the 1st of August. 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Spider-Man Day, which is pretty good because the new Spider-Man movie is in theaters this weekend.
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2: Island weather, another wet one on our hands with a lot of rain coming. It looks like maybe even risks of thunderstorms. A high of 20, low of 16. Now tomorrow, a high of 21. Thunderstorms to start the day. Then a mix of sun and cloud, and Sunday wrapping things up once again with a mix of sun and cloud. No rain on the forecast for Sunday with a high of 26 and low of 19.
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2: Thanks a lot, Lee. Hard to believe we're rolling into August here this week at Kay's Fresh. 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We have 5 pound new potatoes on for just $4.98. 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

0: 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Island weather.
1: Island weather, another wet one on our hands with a lot of rain coming. It looks like maybe even risks of thunderstorms. A high of 20, low of 16. Now tomorrow, a high of 21. Thunderstorms to start the day. Then a mix of sun and cloud. And Sunday, wrapping things up once again with a mix of sun and cloud. No rain on the forecast for Sunday with a high of 26 and low of 19.
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0: 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Island weather.
1: Island weather, another wet one on our hands with a lot of rain coming. It looks like maybe even risks of thunderstorms. A high of 20, low of 16. Now tomorrow, a high of 21. Thunderstorms to start the day. Then a mix of sun and cloud. And Sunday wrapping things up once again with a mix of sun and cloud. No rain on the forecast for Sunday with a high of 26 and low of 19.
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0: And some Sweet Home Alabama, Lynyrd Skynyrd, inside your classic rock lunch. Tonic was in there, if you could only see. Just going back to the 90s for that one, but still a classic according to some people's standards. Just throwing that out there. Good afternoon to you. It's Matty B in for Al in this classic rock lunch. We do have lots of great rock and roll on the way. John Fogerty making an appearance this hour. He'll be a part of the 80s double shot. Robert Palmer will be the first one right after the break. Later on in the hour, we'll hear from April Wine. And, well, we've got a great rock almanac feature coming up. So stick around for that and so much more. We also have your live track this hour. It's going to be great.
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0: You really got me, Van Halen, here on Max FM, inside your classic rock lunch as we roll through this this Friday afternoon, heading into the weekend. You can never go wrong heading into a weekend. Hopefully, we get some of the weather that it's saying, and hopefully better weather than what it's saying. That's always the hope. Always the hope. We're going to keep rolling through this classic rock lunch. I have your live track. It's coming up after a break. It's going to be a little AC/DC in your mix.
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10: Hey, I'm Johnny Tag. 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

0: 1980, during an Eagles concert at Long Beach, California, tempers boiled over between Glenn Frey and Don Felder, who spent the entire show describing to each other the beating each planned to administer backstage. "Only three more songs until I kick your ass, pal," Frey told Felder. The group's next album was mixed by Frey and Felder on opposite coasts after the two decided they couldn't bear to be in the same state, let alone the same studio. We are going to play the Eagles in the Almanac feature coming up. It's Heartache Tonight and The Long Run on Max.
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13: Island weather, we could be getting some rain throughout the afternoon and into the evening. Potentially risks of thunderstorms. The high is 20 with a low of 16, so not a big temperature swing. Tomorrow, cloudy and maybe some rain to start the day. A high of 21, low of 15. But Sunday, looking not too bad. Mainly sunny with some cloudy breaks. A high of 26, a low of 19.
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0: Max 93.1, the Islands Rock. Well, here we are. It is Friday. It is a long weekend. Let's celebrate. Here's ZZ Top.
1: Rumors spreading around in that Texas town. About to check outside the games. And you know what I'm talking about. 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They got a lot of nice girls.

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0: 93.1 The Islands Rock. That is music from Dire Straits. It is Mark with you on this fine Friday afternoon. Hope you're enjoying your day so far, and I hope you enjoy your weekend. We got lots of fun coming up this weekend. Rock and Roll High School 83 on Monday. Let me tell you all about it next.
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2: Brains. 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
2: Thanks a lot, Lee. Hard to believe we're rolling into August here this week at Kay's Fresh. 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And we got fresh chicken thighs on for just $2.44 a pound, as well as 6-ounce raspberries, just $1.99. We have 5-pound new potatoes on for just $4.98. We also have 3-count romaine hearts on for just $2.98. Canadian yellow beans for $2.88. And because everyone loved the medium ground beef so much last week at $5.77, we got that back too. We'll see everyone at Kay's Fresh Corner this weekend.
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0: 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Coming up this weekend, holiday Monday, noon, at noon, we're going to get things going. We may as well start early, right? So Monday at noon through to 6 o'clock, we're going to take you back to 1983. Now, how many of you were around in 1983? I would have been about 12 or so, somewhere in that range, just getting into rock and roll music. We're going to take a look at the memories, the music, and from a time when friendships were forged in music. 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

0: Flood the Island Rock. 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It's a great question as we head into the long weekend. 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
5: Island weather, we could be getting some rain throughout the afternoon and into the evening. Potentially risks of thunderstorms. The high is 20 with a low of 16, so not a big temperature swing. Tomorrow, cloudy and maybe some rain to start the day. A high of 21, low of 15. But Sunday, looking not too bad. Mainly sunny with some cloudy breaks. A high of 26, a low of 19.
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Max 93.1, The Islands Rock. That is music from the Paolas as we make our way through this Friday, getting into a long weekend. There's lots going on. There is lots going on around Charlottetown this weekend because we are celebrating 171 years. There's a weekend of family activities all planned around the city. If you're looking for details, you can check out charlottetown.ca/natal day.

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Well, yesterday we put up a little question, like to know where people listen from, and we had a few answers come in, so I'll share them with you coming up next.

0: Max 93.1, the Islands Rock. Well, with technology today, we have the ability to broadcast not just in a radio listening area, but to everywhere and anywhere, it seems, these days by streaming and things as such. So I thought I'd poll the audience. Where do you listen from? Pamela says the Wiggle Butt Hut in Fortune with all the pops. Thanks, Pam. Dana says that it's her day off today, so she's listening at home, and that was yesterday on the deck. So way to go, Dana. Are you working today? Dave is listening clear from Ontario. He says he loves us. That's, you know what? Thanks, Dave. We appreciate it. Mike says he's listening from his car. Love it, Mike. And Patsy is always commenting on our Facebook topics. She's listening in from Summerside this afternoon.
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0: It's 93.1 The Island's Rock. Music from Guns N' Roses. Hope you're enjoying your Friday. Coming up this weekend, we got Bill St. James with the Time Warp. Two great shows for you. Saturday, 2 to 6. Sunday, noon to 4, right here on the station. We always take you back in time. It's a lot of fun.
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5: Max 93.1, Island Weather.
6: Island weather, we could be getting some rain throughout the afternoon and into the evening. Potentially risks of thunderstorms. The high is 20 with a low of 16, so not a big temperature swing. Tomorrow, cloudy and maybe some rain to start the day. A high of 21, low of 15. But Sunday, looking not too bad. Mainly sunny with some cloudy breaks. A high of 26, a low of 19.
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Max 93.1, The Islands Rock. That is music from Tom Cochran. And for the first time ever, good afternoon. My name is Mark. Welcome to the show. If you're a regular listener, thanks so much for tuning in. We got lots of great rock on the way, including this hit from Van Halen.

0: Max, 93.1, the Islands Rock. Could you survive a round in the ring with a pro boxer? Oh, that's a good question, right? I would say right off the bat, my answer is a no. So we'll find out how many people believe they could actually do that. That's coming up.
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Max 93.1, the Islands Rock. Well, here's a little stat for you. Do you know how many people believe they could last a round in the ring with a pro boxer? The number is not very high. You know, think about it for a moment. These guys are trained professionals. They're, you know, they fight and they can, you know, they can defend themselves as well. So do you think you could survive a ring or a round in the ring with a pro boxer? Only 10% of people believe they could. And that's a good number because don't underestimate these athletes.

0: 93.1, the Islands Rock. It is Mark with you. What are you doing this long weekend anyway? Are you taking part in the 171st birthday celebrations of Charlottetown? Maybe you're heading over to Oyster Bed Speedway. There's lots going on over there. If you're looking for some details, there's lots of racing happening tomorrow night. The green flag starts at 6. You can find all the information on Facebook at Oyster Bed Speedway, or you can check out oysterbedspeedway.com for all the details. Now, if it happens to be raining tomorrow, we'll have a rain date on Sunday.
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4: Thanks a lot, Lee. Hard to believe we're rolling into August here this week at Kay's Fresh. 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We have 5 pound new potatoes on for just $4.98. We also have 3 count romaine hearts on for just $2.98. Canadian yellow beans for $2.88. And because everyone loved the medium ground beef so much last week at $5.77, we got that back too. We'll see everyone at Kay's Fresh Corner this weekend.
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0: on the Islands Rock. Coming up next, we're going to take a look at your island weather details, and then we're going to get to the top of the hour with some great music from Joan Jett, Big Sugar, and Moody Blues on the way.
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5: Island weather, we could be getting some rain throughout the afternoon and into the evening. Potentially risks of thunderstorms. The high is 20 with a low of 16, so not a big temperature swing. Tomorrow, cloudy and maybe some rain to start the day. A high of 21, low of 15. But Sunday, looking not too bad. Mainly sunny with some cloudy breaks. A high of 26, low of 19.
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0: 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Here's what you need to know.
1: Good afternoon. The Western Hospital emergency room in Alberton is closed again today. That's the fourth day it's been closed in the last 8 days. Health PEI cites staff shortages for the closures, but in a release says the ER will reopen tomorrow from 8 a.m. to 8 p.m. Charlottetown is reviewing its options for dealing with potholes on privately owned roads. Mayor Philip Brown says the city has received complaints about the dangerous condition of Minna Jane Drive, which is home to businesses and apartments. The city maintains public roads, but says private roads are not its responsibility, according to The Guardian. Councillor Mitchell Tweel has referred the matter back to the Planning Committee. The city says its legal team is reviewing bylaws to determine what, if anything, it can do. Most of the potholes on Minna Jane Drive have now been patched. New undersea power cables alone will not solve the island's growing electricity challenges. Maritime Electric CEO Jason Roberts tells CBC the planned cables to New Brunswick are an important step, but the island also needs more local power generation to keep the grid reliable. Ottawa recently announced $5.9 million for planning work on the project. Roberts says electricity demand continues to grow, especially in winter, and Maritime Electric is still seeking approval to add two new generators. Construction on the new cables could begin by 2028. Islanders with disabilities are now getting the chance to experience sailing through a new accessible program. Able Sail PEI has launched its pilot season after partnering with a similar group in Shediac, New Brunswick, allowing it to get people on the water sooner than expected. The founder, Ben Kaiser, says the response has been strong, with the launch weekend fully booked and participants eager to return, according to Post Media. The program is free this summer, with more sailing sessions planned through August, while the group raises money to expand and keep the program affordable. And about 10,000 federal public servants have applied for the government's early retirement program. The deadline was last week. The program is part of a plan to cut the number of bureaucrats. Employees as young as 50 with at least 10 years of service were eligible to retire with an immediate pension and no penalty. And the government sent letters to about 68,000 potential candidates. Spokesperson Rola Salem says the decision to retire is a personal one, and the department has no specific target. More than 6,855 applicants have already met the eligibility criteria. In sports, on the Diamonds, the Blue Jays open a weekend series against St. Louis. Red Sox visit the Dodgers. The Yankees play the Cubs. And on the gridiron, the Alouettes are in Ottawa. Now you're up to date. I'm Sheldon McLeod.
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2: Island weather, chances of rain tonight, even risks of thunderstorms. 16 degrees is where she's going to probably land. Tomorrow, starting off with chances of thunderstorms, but a mix of sun and cloud through most of the day. More cloud than sun. A high of 21, low of 15. Sunday, looking pretty nice. Mainly sunny with a high of 26, low of 19, and a few cloudy periods.
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What's your favorite weekend activity? 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Now, there's a lot of choices there. Anything from reading to dancing to painting to relaxing, baking, playing a musical instrument. Perhaps you're in you're a weekend warrior in a group. I seem to be. Lots of fun. I've been doing some traveling and playing lots of musical stuff this summer. So click the answer that, matters most to you and have your say today. Max93.1.ca.

0: 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Well, it was way back on this date in 1893 that this cereal was invented. I'll tell you what it is coming up.
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0: Max, 93.1 The Islands Rock. Well, it was way back on this date in 1893 that a breakfast cereal was invented, and that cereal is shredded wheat. Do you guys like shredded wheat or not? When I was a kid, my grandparents always had a box of shredded wheat in the cupboard. And of course, you know, you'd take a biscuit or whatever the heck it was, and you'd crumble it all up, put it in your dish. I know my grandparents would always kind of soften them up a little bit with some hot water. How about you? A little bit of milk on there, and maybe some sugar. That's where I think they come up with frosted mini wheats after shredded wheat was invented. But yeah, kind of a fun little cereal in a way. Kind of plain though, isn't it?
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0: the Islands Rock. That is music from Bachman Turner Overdrive. And we're going to take a look at your weekend weather coming up. We'll see what the weekend has in store. And then to get us to the top of the hour, we've got great music coming up from Pink Floyd, Eddie Vedder, and Tom Petty on the way.
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4: Island Weather, chances of rain tonight, even risks of thunderstorms. 16 degrees is where she's going to probably land. Tomorrow, starting off with chances of thunderstorms, but a mix of sun and cloud through most of the day. More cloud than sun. A high of 21, low of 15. Sunday, looking pretty nice. Mainly sunny with a high of 26, low of 19, and a few cloudy periods.
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0: 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Here's what you need to know.
1: Well, good afternoon. The man accused in the 1988 murder of PEI teacher Byron Carr has been released on bail. Todd Joseph Irving, who also uses the last name Gallant, was released into his sister's care under strict conditions, including electronic monitoring and house arrest. The 59-year-old has pleaded not guilty to first-degree murder and interfering with human remains. Carr was a 36-year-old teacher at Montague Regional High School. His body was found in a Charlottetown home in November of 1988. He had been strangled and stabbed. A publication ban prevents the release of evidence presented at the bail hearing, with Irving's trial scheduled to start November 24th. The province is reviewing its liquor laws for the first time in decades. Finance Minister Jill Burridge says the current act dates back nearly 40 years and no longer reflects modern island life. The province is asking residents and businesses for input on hours of operation, access, and online sales. The review comes as PEI releases its first alcohol-related strategy aimed at reducing alcohol-related harms. One proposal ties minimum pricing to alcohol content in order to discourage cheap, high-volume drinking. The local producers are also pushing for more flexibility, including direct sales to restaurants, according to CBC. Feedback is open until August the 28th. Federal has handed pay raises to 336,000 bureaucrats last year, and that covers about 78% of its employees, according to access to information records obtained by the Canadian Taxpayers Federation. Only about 600 workers took a pay cut. Federal departments met just over half of their own performance targets in their strongest recent year. Federation Director Franco Terrazano says taxpayers have every reason to question the bigger paychecks when departments can barely pass their own tests. The CTF claims the government has refused to disclose the total cost of the raises. Bureaucracy spending is projected to reach $79.4 billion this year. Prince Edward Island is celebrating Acadian Heritage Month throughout August. The province proclaimed August as Acadian Heritage Month in 2025. This year, 8 community-led activities are receiving support through the new Acadian Heritage Month Fund. That's to celebrate Acadian history and culture. Minister responsible for Acadian and Francophone Affairs, Zach Bell, says the government is proud to support these family-friendly events across the province. The Acadian flag is being flown at the Provincial Administrative Building in Charlottetown until August 15th, which is National Acadian Day. And the island is also observing Emancipation Day tomorrow. Premier Rob Lance and Minister Zach Bell say it's a day to recognize an important chapter in shared history and celebrate the contributions of Black Islanders. And they also say it's time to acknowledge that slavery existed in the province. And the government says it remains committed to its anti-racism action plan and is offering grants to support projects that combat racism. The Black Cultural Society of PEI is hosting an annual celebration tomorrow from 3 until 6 at Rockford Square in Charlottetown. In sports on the Diamonds, the Blue Jays opening a weekend series against St. Louis. The Red Sox are visiting the Dodgers and the Yankees play the Cubs. And in the CFL, the Montreal Alouettes are in Ottawa. Now you're up to date. I'm Sheldon McLeod.
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2: Island weather, chances of rain tonight, even risks of thunderstorms. 16 degrees is where she's going to probably land. Tomorrow, starting off with chances of thunderstorms, but a mix of sun and cloud through most of the day. More cloud than sun. A high of 21, low of 15. Sunday, looking pretty nice. Mainly sunny with a high of 26, low of 19, and a few cloudy periods.
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That is music from Blue Rodeo. It is Mark with you, and it is time for another Max Overdrive.

0: 93.1, the Islands Rock. That is Debbie Harry and Blondie with Call Me. It is Mark with you as we make our way home tonight. So hope you've had a great Friday. Hope you're looking forward to a great weekend as well. It is a long weekend. Lots going on. There's going to be a lot of people around, lots of tourists. Slow down and keep an eye out for everybody, will ya?
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What is your favorite weekend activity? We know there's a lot of stuff going on this weekend, particularly here in Charlottetown. It is the 171st birthday. So the weekend is going to be stocked right full of goodies. Charlottetown's birthday party, rise and grind, cafe yoga, a pancake breakfast. You've got all kinds of stuff going on. So check it out. There might be something there to interest you. Charlottetown.ca/natal day.

0: Max 93.1 The Islands Rock. That is music from Bob Seger and the Silver Bullet Band. We got lots more to go in this half hour. We got Phil Collins and Billy Talent on the way right after this.
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5: Island weather, chances of rain tonight, even risks of thunderstorms. 16 degrees is where she's going to probably land. Tomorrow starting off with chances of thunderstorms, but a mix of sun and cloud through most of the day. More cloud than sun. A high of 21, low of 15. Sunday looking pretty nice. Mainly sunny with a high of 26, low of 19, and a few cloudy periods.
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3: Spending time in your yard? 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

0: through most of the day. More cloud than sun. A high of 21, low of 15. Sunday looking pretty nice. Mainly sunny with a high of 26, low of 19, and a few cloudy periods.
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3: 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We have 5-pound new potatoes on for just $4.98. 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